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Man, oh man, they don't make them like him anymore. Mr. Buddy Guy, I love the life I live, right here on the Crossroads Delta Blues Hour, KSDS. I'm your host, Roger Stolle, broadcasting from the heart of the Blues Delta, y'all, Clarksdale, Mississippi. And I appreciate y'all tuning in, as always. Should you ever miss a show, of course, hop online, and the shows are archived, you know, later in the week after they run, at jazz88.org. Well, hey, we just heard Mr. Buddy Guy, who just had a big birthday a couple days ago on the 30th. He turned 90 years old. And I'm going to say 90 years young. I know people say that about old people, frankly speaking. But with him, I got to tell you, he's still out on tour. He's on his final tour, which has been going on like, I don't know, 5 years, whatever. He's still playing. Still has his club in Chicago, and he's still working with young musicians like Chris Stone, Kingfish Ingram, and others. Kingfish being from Clarksdale, of course. And he is 90 years old. Really amazing player. He can still do it. I wouldn't want to go up against him with a guitar. He's still the king of that. But we heard a unique recording that he cut, I don't know, over a decade ago now, here in Mississippi. He did two at Sweet Tea Studios in Oxford, Mississippi. One was called Sweet Tea, and it's, except for the opening number, it's a totally electric album, very electric, but very cool because he was doing sort of somewhat at the time contemporary Mississippi blues songs kind of his way. So check that out if that's of interest. I've played stuff off it before on the show. But this is the second album. It actually won a Grammy Award called Blues Singer. And Buddy Guy's Blues Singer album is basically meant to be the encore performance related to the folk singer album that Muddy Waters, one of his heroes, mentors, and employers, cut in the early 1960s with a young Buddy Guy on second guitar. And so it's very much in that vein, just really great, kind of open and lonely and very bluesy acoustic numbers. Some classic stuff there on Blues Singer. I totally recommend it. We heard I Love the Life I Live. I'm going to say probably written by Willie Dixon. And, of course, Buddy is now 90 years old. He was a little younger when he did this, relatively speaking, I suppose, in his late 70s probably. But on that album, he features, not only is it recorded in Mississippi, he featured Jimbo Mathis on second guitar, who's from Corinth, Mississippi originally, although he has strong Clarksdale connections, and Bill Hallamad Perry doing finger snaps in the background. It may only be on that track. I can't remember if there's more than one song he does that on Blues Singer. But Bill Hallamad Perry, I've played on the show before. He was born in the month of August, and he does the finger snaps on that cut. And he was also the guy who, one of the guys who taught a young Kingfish here in Clarksdale, and he is the person who gave him that nickname, Kingfish. So pretty cool, a lot of trivia attached to one song. But happy 90th birthday to Buddy Guy this past week. And then happy birthday now to the late Bill Hallamad Perry for August. And in fact, this is the August Blues birthday edition of the Crossroads show. I try to do every month a birthday show if I can. And the rest of the show will be indeed August birthdays. I kind of cheated to get Buddy Guy in there since, well, it's his 90th, and he's so monumental in his influences. But coming up next, some real August birthdays, blues birthdays, a couple from John Lee Hooker, and I'm going to close out the set with Luther Allison. John Lee Hooker, of course, y'all know about. We may talk about him when I come back up. But the thing I'll point out here is the second song in this three-song set, the second John Lee Hooker cut, also features Miles Davis on trumpet. How interesting is that? They did a Hot Spot movie soundtrack that's pretty obscure, but it's kind of cool, kind of works. You be the judge. It'll be the second song in this set. Two in a row from John Lee Hooker, one from Luther Allison. It's the August Blues birthday edition of the Crossroads Delta Blues Hour right here on KSDS.

August Blues birthday, Mr. Luther Allison, singing one more right here on the Crossroads Delta Blues Hour, KSDS. I'm your host, Roger Stolle, and I do not have an August Blues birthday myself. Mine's back in April, but we just heard a couple in a row there. We heard John Lee Hooker doing two cuts and Luther Allison doing one, all born in the month of August. In the middle there, if you caught that, that John Lee Hooker, almost like an instrumental, cut that's called Coming to Town off the Hot Spot movie soundtrack. It also featured Miles Davis, kind of later Miles Davis, on trumpet. So pretty interesting. Miles Davis, of course, not born in August. I think he was born in May, perhaps. But this is the centennial of Miles Davis, 100th birthday year. So just kind of cool to fit him in as well. So John Lee Hooker, Luther Allison, August Blues birthdays. Coming up next, some more August Blues birthdays. This guy was born in Yallabusha City. Yallabusha County, Mississippi. And I'm talking about Magic Slim, essentially near Grenada, Mississippi. In fact, there's a blues trail marker in Grenada that represents Magic Slim, Magic Sam, Big George Brock, and some others who were born right around there. We're going to do one of my favorite Magic Slim songs to kick it off the Alligator Records label, called Spider in My Stew, because, man, that is the blues right there. And then hear him. Of course, he was mainly an electric guitar player, which you're going to hear. But then we'll hear an unplugged song, I'm a Poor Man But a Good Man, acoustically cut from Mr. Magic Slim. Then we're going to close it out with one of the sweetest men I ever got to know here in Clarksdale. He was born a little south of here in August of 1948 in Duncan, Mississippi. I'm talking about Willie Rip Butler. Bass player, singer, and just, man, his smile, his attitude, even towards the end when he was not well, was always just stellar, just a beautiful man. So we're going to close out this set with You Gonna Make Me Cry, which I just might do right now thinking about it. He was so wonderful. But two in a row from Magic Slim and then Willie Rip Butler, some August Blues birthdays right here on the Crossroads Delta Blues Hour, KSDS.

0: I'll tell you what, he used to bring the house down at juke joints like Dewdrop Inn and Red's Lounge. Mr. Willie Rip Butler, an August Blues birthday, singing You Gonna Make Me Cry right here on the Crossroads Delta Blues Hour, KSDS. Of course, not crying at all. Before that, we heard Magic Slim, two in a row, Spider in My Stew, and I'm a Poor Man, But a Good Man, right here on the Crossroads Show. 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
0: Welcome back to the Crossroads Delta Blues Hour right here on KSDS. I'm your host, Roger Stoley. And of course, I am sitting here in Clarksdale, Mississippi. And well, we got a little bit of heat going on. I'm not going to lie. It's been up in, well, close to 100, actually. And some days probably right at 100. And we have a little bit of humidity here as well. So you know what that feels like, particularly if you're out there in the sun and kind of sweating. Fortunately, my Cathead Blues store, we got air conditioning, you know, my home, or I have air conditioning. So I can't even imagine what it was like back in the day, you know, before air conditioning was, you know, widespread. But at any rate, we're in the middle of summer. It doesn't mean there aren't some festivals coming up. There's a couple of them here in August, including the Sunflower River Blues and Gospel Festival next weekend. So come join us and sweat it out if you can. And in the meantime, in between time, just, you know, tune into the radio dial. Stay with KSDS for great blues and jazz. And right now, three in a row, some August blues birthdays, which is, of course, the theme for the show today. Going to hear some Lil Son Jackson sing Cairo Blues about Cairo, Illinois, which was a blues town at one time, by the way. And also some Robert Cray, which, you know, he's sort of soul and R&B and pop and all that, but he's also a blues. So here's, I think, a pretty great one, a little more on the R&B side, called Nobody's Fault But Mine. And we'll close out the set with a guy from right here in Clarksdale, Mississippi. He and his buddy of the era, Mr. Ike Turner, of course, from here. And they cut a little song called Rocket 88. So these are all August blues birthdays. Lil Son Jackson, Robert Cray, and Jackie Brenston right here on the Crossroads Delta Blues Hour, KSDS.

Is it blues? Is it R&B? Is it the first rock and roll song? I don't know. Rocket 88, Jackie Brenston and his Delta Cats, featuring Ike Turner, right here on the Crossroads Delta Blues Hour, KSDS. I'm your host, Roger Stoley, and as you know by now, I'm sitting here in Clarksdale, Mississippi, which is where Jackie Brenston, who's an August blues birthday, which is why he got played today, and Ike Turner and the band, well, they're from here. And so, in fact, rehearsed that song and others in the basement of the Riverside Hotel, the perhaps most historic blues building in the world, honestly. Google that. And, well, went up to Sun Studio in Memphis and cut that song in 1951, and many musicologists point at it as the first rock and roll song. Still a lot of blues in it, though. Before that, kicked off the set with Little Son Jackson, and in the middle, some Robert Cray. Both those guys, August blues birthdays as well. More August blues birthdays coming up. We're going to step way back for this first one. 1930. Man, this is a great song. I play it from time to time because, quite frankly, he only has a few songs you can play, a couple songs. I'm talking about Mr. Willie Brown. He's a guy who gets name-checked in the song Crossroads by Robert Johnson. And I will point out, we're doing August blues birthdays today, but interestingly, could be a conspiracy here, I don't know. Robert Johnson and Elvis Presley, they both died on the same date, August 16th. Of course, one was 1938, one was 1977, but still, you know, just saying. So at any rate, Robert Johnson name checks Willie Brown in the Crossroads song. But more importantly, Willie Brown was just very popular in the area. Late 20s, 1930s, played with Charlie Patton and others, Son House. So he was well known. He just didn't record much. We'll hear, I think, his best cut that has survived on 78 RPM record on the Paramount label. That, of course, is Future Blues. Willie Brown, born in August 1900. In the middle, we're going to hear some Eddie Kirkland, who is mostly attached to John Lee Hooker, I suppose, in people's minds. He did play with him from the late 40s into the early 60s. But he also cut a lot of stuff himself, including for the Trix record label. So we're going to hear When I First Started Hoboing, kind of his take on a John Lee Hooker theme. And we'll close it out with Arthur Big Boy Crudup out of Forest, Mississippi. Mean Old Frisco Blues. Three more August blues birthdays in a row right here on the Crossroads Delta Blues Hour, KSDS.

Arthur Big Boy Crudup, probably best known for That's All Right Mama, but we heard Mean Old Frisco Blues right here on the Crossroads Delta Blues Hour, KSDS. I'm your host, Roger Stolle, and today, of course, we've been spinning the blues, August blues birthdays. We also cheated at the beginning and snuck Buddy Guy in because he turned 90 last week. But otherwise, you know, John Lee Hooker and Magic Slim and Robert Cray and Willie Brown, just lots of great stuff. And that last set, of course, Willie Brown, Eddie Kirkland, and Arthur Crudup. Thanks, as always, for tuning in to the Crossroads Delta Blues Hour right here on KSDS. I'm your host, Roger Stolle. Of course, coming up next, Billy Vera spins the best in jump blues on the Saturday Night Fish Fry. Then Ron plays the blues all night long on a Saturday Night Blues Ball starting at 8 p.m. Pacific. Stick and stay. I'll talk at y'all again next week, same time, same place, only on the Crossroads Delta Blues Hour, KSDS.

0: Terrell Stafford. Terrell Stafford is an internationally acclaimed trumpeter, educator, and bandleader known for his brilliant technique, expressive sound, and remarkable versatility. Whether performing straight-ahead jazz, orchestral works, or contemporary projects, Stafford combines technical mastery with emotional depth. His ability to honor jazz's rich heritage while continually seeking new musical possibilities embodies the enduring influence of Miles Davis. Terrell will be playing the very first concert of the festival on Friday, August 21st, when he joins forces with jazz legend Charles McPherson as they play the music of Charlie Parker with Miles Davis, 1945 to 1949, and at the Milestones concert featuring an all-star sextet of Bobby Watson and Eric Scott Reed. He will also be at the all-star Miles Ahead concert on Saturday with all of the other terrific trumpet players playing the Miles Davis-Gil Evans collaborations and on a great trumpet player panel on Sunday. If you love Terrell Stafford, consider getting the full registration pass for the festival so you can attend all of these individual events. Check out the entire schedule and purchase tickets at jazz88.org/milesfestival.
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0: Hi, everybody. I'm Billy Vera, and this is your Saturday Night Fish Fry. In fact, it's just time to have a party. So here's Amos Milburn to start us off with Let's Have a Party.
1: Let's get

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Lester Williams out of Texas, and he had a one hit. It's a good one. You just heard it. I can't lose with the stuff I use, baby. And here's Big J McNeely. I love this crazy song because I don't have any idea what it's about. It's called The Insect Ball.

0: feet on the ground.
1: And that was Wynonie Harris. Thing that, who used to say this on TV? Was it Jackie Gleason or was it Ed Norton? Down, boy, down. Anyway, how many people listening tonight are old enough to remember Jackie Gleason and Ed Norton? Here's a couple of Big Fat Mama songs, one by Roy Milton called Big Fat Mama. And then you're going to hear Bull Moose Jackson do the answer record, Big Fat Mamas Are Back in Style.

You had enough fatness there, folks? Two in a row? Here's Mabel Scott, one of her biggies, playing that boogie-woogie piano. Elevator Boogie.

it, huh? 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

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This was his other big hit. 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

Mr. Billy Eckstein to you. 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He was like Billy D. Williams, you know? I remember when Lady Sings the Blues, the movie came out. I went to a theater up on 86th Street on the Upper East Side in New York to see it. And I get in there and all of a sudden, about in the middle of the picture, here comes into frame, you know, Diana Ross was playing the part of Billie Holiday. All of a sudden, into the frame walks Billy D. Williams. I heard women, grown women, gasp at the sight of Billy D. Williams. They were going, you know, I knew this guy was going to be a star. You couldn't fake it. You couldn't deny it. And he did. He became a big star. Anyway, let's do two in a row by Joe Ligon. First one, Boogie Woogie Loo.

0: And that was number two by Joe Liggins, biggest R&B record of 1949, or was it 1950? I forget which. Pink Champagne, that mellow, mellow wine. And here's Little Esther with the Johnny Otis Band. It's a real good band, too. She says, I'm hollering and screaming.
1: I

fella named King Perry. Not a lot of hit record success, but he was a guy that was working all the time out in L.A., you know, so he was constantly working, so he was a good entertainer. And he made a couple of good records, and you just heard one of them. King Perry, Natural Born Lover. You know, people like the Moon Glows so much when I played them last week. I'm going to do two more by the Moon Glows tonight. In fact, I'm going to do two more by the Moon Glows right now. First one, up-tempo. Whistle, my

And that was number two by The Moon Glows, one of Harvey Fuqua's greatest songs, most of all. Beautiful, beautiful song. Is Lucky Millinder in his big band. Song all popular during World War II. You know, when the guys were off into war, you know, in the foxhole or wherever they were fighting away during World War II, the guys back home, the ones that were 4F, so they'd be having all the women to themselves, they call those guys Shorty. And Lucky Millinder did a song about him called Shorty's Got to Go. And I can only imagine. When Hoss came back from the war and found out that Shorty was messing where he should not be messing, he had to go.

0: because I felt so blue. It rang and rang and rang. It rang till it was dizzy. And then a deep bass voice said,
1: "Hello."
0: "Stop ringing, cause I'm busy." I says, "Who is you?"
1: He says, "Who is you?"
0: I said, "This is Mr. Bone.

That was Arthur Prysock with Buddy Johnson. This one was written by Buddy Johnson. Last week we played At Last, famous song, but this one was written by Buddy. Beautiful tune, I Cry. And now Tiny Bradshaw has come up to the microphone, and he's going to say, Walk That Mess. Do-li-ya, do-li-ya, do-li-ya.

Nice, nice, nice piano instrumental by Sonny Thompson, huh? 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Mellow Blues. And the fact that was the title of the song. It's vocal group time. Let's start out with the Ravens. Jimmy Ricks on the lead vocal, the great basso profundo. Leave My Gal Alone.

0: like a crown, because I intend to stick around. 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
1: You ain't too late.
0: Yes, I'm gonna take your baby.
1: You said.
0: Well, I'll win your baby.
1: You can't. You better leave my gal alone.
0: In love and war, all things are fair. When she goes to the altar, I'll take her there.
1: That's why
0: I won't leave your gal alone.
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and that was the Dominoes. Sort of an answer record to their big hit of 60 Minute Man. This one was called Can't Do 60 No More. Well, you get to be my age and that becomes your song, doesn't it? Oh, man. Want to experience Miles Davis beyond the music? 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How about some Louis Jordan?

0: And that was Louis Jordan's friend, everybody's friend, Billie Holiday. Everybody loved Lady Day. One of her biggies, I'll Look Around. How about some Percy Mayfield? Percy Mayfield, he says, I dare you, baby.
1: I dare you, baby, to stay out all night long. Yes, I dare you, baby, to stay out all night long. And if you ever do...

the morning and the evening too, but all night long we'll never do. Now when midnight come, I better see your face, or you might wind up in another.

And that was Erskine Hawkins. You know it because it was a big hit by Louis Jordan. It was also a big hit on the pop market by Woody Herman. But this is Erskine Hawkins' cover version of the one and only Caledonia. What makes your big head so hard?

Oh, beautiful song by the Orioles. It was originally done by the Cats and the Fiddle, covered by a lot of people. When you get a song this good, you know it's going to be covered. This is the Orioles version of I Miss You So. And now here's Ernestine Allen, fresh from the Lucky Millinder Orchestra, making records on her own. Good one, too. My Baby Keeps a Rollin'.

were more than 50% of the market in those days. So more, in other words, more records were sold to jukebox distributors than to record stores. I always found that kind of interesting, you know? And, you know, I don't just play these things out of nowhere. You know, Lester Young toured with Miles Davis back in the day. And Miles, we here at the station are doing a big tribute to Miles from August 21st through August 23rd, called the Ultimate Miles Davis Centennial Celebration. So go to our website for the schedule and tickets, jazz88.org. Roy Brown. Last week I played you Roy singing Fanny Brown Got Married. Well, this is the one that the predecessor to that song, just called plain old Miss Fanny Brown.

Smiley Lewis out of New Orleans. Good, good singer. Never really broke through to the rock and roll market. You know, he left that to Fats Domino, his label mate on Imperial Records. And Fats cut some of the same songs that Smiley did first. This is Smiley's original version of Fats' big hit, I Hear You Knockin'. By the way, TV fans, if you remember Gail Storm, she did a pop cover of I Hear You Knockin' that wasn't half bad. Mm-hmm. Hey, I got an idea. Let's do two Jimmy Liggins songs in a row. What do you think about that? I know you like him because you always tell me. Here he is, starting out with That Song Is Gone.

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You know, this was sort of his answer to his big hit, Drunk. This one's called No More Alcohol. And let's go straight from that to Babs Gonzalez, Professor Bop.

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Evil-hearted woman. How about some Lionel Hampton? You can never have enough of Hamp, right? Big hit with a vocal by Hamp. 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

0: And that was Buddy and Ella Johnson. When they left Decca Records, which was their home for several years, they moved on over to Mercury Records. And this was their, I think this was their first or second hit on Mercury. Buddy and Ella Johnson, "I don't want no man that's gonna be hitting on me." And she didn't mean it in the way people say hitting on me now. She didn't want none of that. And who could blame her? And let's get out of here with Charles Brown. A song all you doo-wop fans know by the Cadillacs and every New York doo-wop group worth his salt. This is a original version written by Leon Rene, the grandfather of my neighbor, Tony Jones. 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

0: And that's it for one more week, folks. 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That's what I do after the show, you know. 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Take what you got and go ahead. Luca poo all through. Later, Gator. Gotta cut.
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Now time for another edition of the Saturday Night Blues Ball. What did Miles say? We're doing Miles 100 Radio, too, celebrating the man on his centennial birth, Miles Dewey Davis. He said, all blues. And it is. Dirty Dozen brings us in. Inner City Blues. That's ball, y'all.

got them inner city blues, makes me wanna holler. Saturday night blues ball, opening things up there with the Dirty Dozen Brass Band, bringing in a brass band here for you. 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It's all blues. Arthur Williams, we're going to be running down that dirt road.

some Muddy there for you. Putting some Muddy on your ears. The classic Muddy Waters right there. One More Mile, that classic tune from Muddy Waters. And from Charlie Musselwhite down there in the Delta. Delta Hardware from that session of Charlie Musselwhite. And Town to Town. And Big Leon Brooks before Let's Go to Town. And just leave it right there on the sidewalk. That was a track called Sidewalk from Big Leon Brooks. And Arthur Williams began it all from harping on it. The harp man, Arthur Williams, and vocally running down the dirt road we are. Right here on the Saturday Night Blues Ball on your Jazz and Blues Station, 88.3 FM, San Diego here. Ron DeNevo here with you till the midnight hour on the airways with the blues. It's all blues, Miles said, meaning that's what it is. It's all blues because there's so many styles of the blues. Like B.B. King, there's always one more time.

Yeah, Saturday Night Blues Ball there with Long John Hunter, a border town legend. Ice cold there from Long John Hunter. And from the legendary, he was great. He was more of a guitar virtuoso than a blues singer. Matter of fact, I interviewed him once when we talked about the blues, and he said he doesn't really like to call himself a blues musician. He liked to call himself an American music musician. That was Clarence Gatemouth Brown, but he was definitely in the blues idiom. No Looking Back there, and Straighten Up from Gatemouth Brown. Glad to see him, too. Came to San Diego decades ago now. He has since passed on. Got into, he died around 2005. He was really hounded by hurricanes. He narrowly escaped. He was from Louisiana, but he really spent a lot of his adult life in Texas. And he had a home in Louisiana, and it was destroyed by Hurricane Katrina. But he had something told him to leave before the storm started, and he did. He went to Texas, but his home was destroyed, so he couldn't even come back. Then since he passed on, his gravestone was destroyed by Texas flood. And they had to replace his gravestone in sight. So it's been following old Gatemouth around. Hurricanes. But just be thankful and thoughtful. That's all we got to do, really, because there's a lot to be. And Betty LeVette, Sarah Denise.

to change my stroke. I had to get on a good foot, y'all, and that ain't no joke. They said I

Sounds like a warning to me. That's Trudy Lynn. You don't know what time it is, because time is running out from Trudy Lynn on the Saturday Night Blues Ball. And one time San Diego resident, Mr. Earl Thomas there, he got into his extra soul session. The first and the last thing from Earl Thomas. Haven't seen him in a while now. And Seal Johnson there, the great Seal Johnson, from his Bridge to a Legacy, and Unconditional Love from Seal Johnson, and the great Betty LaVette doing Sly's Thankful and Thoughtful. Reimagine that from Betty LaVette. All happening here on the Saturday Night Blues Ball. We're getting ready to knock down this first hour on this Saturday night on your Jazz and Blues station, 88.3 FM, San Diego. Ron DeNevo here with you on the Blues Airwaves till the midnight hour. Frankie Lee here. Throw one stone at a time.

Yeah, Saturday Night Blues Ball there. Well, that's old Elvin Bishop. Been around for a minute now. The blues rolls on. It does, even with Elvin Bishop. I Found Out. Frankie Lee before that, Going Back Home, and One Stone at a Time. That's all. Frankie Lee. That's all happening right now on the Saturday Night Blues Ball. Going forward here on this second hour with you on your Jazz and Blues station, 88.3 FM, San Diego. And we're right here in the heart of downtown San Diego at San Diego City College, 88.3 FM, KSDS, San Diego. Let's continue to ball, y'all, with John Lee Hooker, Those 11 People.

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Charles Groove from Willie Kent, the late Willie Kent there, from his Make Room for the Blues. I'm hooked. That's a Willie Kent. He was good. And from that, we heard from ahead of that, I should say, the Otis Grand Band featuring Guitar Shorty there, My Way or the Highway, the session, and Down Through the Years from the Otis Grand Band with Guitar Shorty. And Billy Boy Arnold, the great, from his El Dorado Cadillac session, and doing that Roosevelt Sykes tune, Sunny Road. Walked down that sunny road with Billy Boy Arnold, all greats. It's all happening on the Saturday Night Blues Ball. We're here from 8 to midnight each and every Saturday on the blues and jazz airwaves of 88.3 FM right here in San Diego. Ron Denifa hosting it with you. That's Junior Wells, Keep On Steppin' from the Best of Junior, doing a Bill Withers thing, Use Me.

I love that line in there. But I think you do. The great Bill Withers right there. He made some great simplicity songs that just were smashes. Just, he came out of nowhere, really, and got into the scene, and his songs just did great. And they were just, it's blues. It's all blues. It's just another style of it. Then we heard from Junior Wells covering Bill's tune, Use Me, one of Bill Withers' great tunes there. Sung there by the great Junior Wells. Did some great harmonica work and drum and the guitar work there. Well, it does say it. Rico McFarland, I'm sorry, with Junior Wells. Great guitar work on Use Me. It's all happening on the Saturday Night Blues Ball as we continue on this Saturday night. Some Lee Shot Williams. Why am I always at the end of your love line?

Everybody's got to straighten out something sometimes. I don't care how old you are or how young you are, but I want you to think about the last time that you heard somebody say, let's straighten it out. And I'll bet it was a man that said it. Why? Because most of the time it's a man who makes it crooked in the first place. You see, men have a tendency to take women for granted. But I believe a woman feels things deeper than a man. And I believe that a woman loves stronger than a man. Sit yourself down and talk to me.

That is a great version of Lattimore's hit back in the day by Miss Etta James from the Patriarch of the Blues session for Etta James, the late great Let's Straighten It Out. That was a great version from Etta James. And Little Milton gave us something from his Cheating Habit. And what do you do when you love somebody and they don't love you? That's a tough one. Little Milton there. And Lee Shot Williams began it from his Starts With a P. And Why Am I Always at the End of Your Love Line from Lee Shot Williams. It's all happening on the Saturday Night Blues Ball. Getting ready to knock out this second hour we are. Going forward here towards the midnight hour, though. As the Wolfman, not that one. This is Walter Wolfman Washington from his Wolf Tracks. It's One Way or Another.

0: Yeah, that's right. You'll find out. Holding Hands with the Blues in the end. That's Chick Willis. Chick Willis is his name, yeah. Holding Hands with the Blues. He's just saying how many styles there are in the blues. There's all kinds of blues, not just what you think it is. Walter Wolfman Washington before that from his Wolf Tracks. And got into a nice track there. One Way or Another. Ending up things on this hour with some Mark Hummel. He's unplugged with the harp. Harp man Mark Hummel. Love in Vain. Ending up this second hour. Going, getting ready to go into the third on the Saturday Night Blues Ball. We'll continue right after this.
1: All my love's in vain.

Yeah, the Saturday Night Blues Ball continues right here from the heart of downtown San Diego at San Diego City College. 88.3 FM, KSDS San Diego. Let's continue the ball, y'all.

Yeah, that's Old Fuzzy and the Bluesmen. Old Fuzzy's based right here in San Diego. Not Gonna Work This Time, that session. And Slow Walk Home on the Saturday Night Blues Ball. And from Lauren Jordan, we heard From Her Dreams and Little Diamond from Lauren. And we went a drive across Texas on this Saturday night. Bob Kirkpatrick gave it to us from a nice instrumental there. Remember and Wake Up and Worry from Mitch Kazmir's project and The Waddle. Starting off this third hour here with you on the Saturday Night Blues Ball. Ron DeNevo here with you till the midnight hour. We're going right towards that. On some legendary classic T-Bone Walker, You Mean Old World.

to live in by yourself. When you can't get the woman you love, then you know she's loving someone else. Well, I drink to keep from worrying.

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She liked to make me cry. I want to lay down and die. I haven't got a nickel, ain't got a lousy dime. If she don't come back,

I just had tonight blues ball there with the great Charles Brown. That's from a compilation called Mean Old World. A lot of people on it, this compilation. And Charles Brown's track there called Trouble Blues. Then from a cat that was very unique, Jesse Fuller was his name. He didn't start doing music until he was in his 60s, probably, 1950s. So he was born in 1896. And he passed away in 1976, made him 79. But he came from Georgia out here to the West Coast and settled in Oakland, California, in the Bay Area, working for the railroad there. Then after the war, he had trouble finding work, so he decided to pick up his guitar, which he'd been playing, and just start playing music again and singing the blues a little, and wrote some tunes. He wrote that tune there, that San Francisco Bay Blues, which I always liked from Richie Havens' version. I always thought that Richie had wrote that, but no, it was Jesse Fuller. He influenced a lot of people just from that. Jesse did. Phoebe Snow covered that also, and Eric Clapton knew about him, Jim Croce and Janis Joplin. They all knew about Jesse Fuller, Ramblin' Jack Elliott, people like that. And we also heard from Arthur Big Boy Crudup, Mean Old Frisco there, that got us into the Frisco thinking. And T-Bone Walker began it all from the title track from the compilation Mean Old World. And we heard that from the great T-Bone Walker. All that on this Saturday Night Blues Ball Edition. Ron DeNevo here with you on your jazz and blues station at Miles 100. Because Miles said right from the beginning of 1959, it's all blues. That means many styles of this music. Because there's more than one way home. Cab Moe.

folks have to hate and hurt one another. 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You can wonder in one hand and spit in the other. 'Cause baby, you don't really wanna know. How come there's always plenty money for some bullets and some bombs, but there's never enough for some nurses or some teachers or some moms? Ain't it cheaper filling Frigidaires than filling up tombs? You don't really.

in. How come terrorists and Texas T-boys share the same last name? Power brokers play with politics like some petty private game. And no matter who you vote for, who you get is just the same. Oh, baby, you don't really

Yeah, that's deep. Good lyrics in that from Charlie Wood. You don't really want to know. Charlie Wood and the New Memphis Underground. He calls it Charlie Wood. You don't really want to know, do you? But you already do. And from Percy Strother, a good woman is hard to find. And now that I find you, I can't let you go. That's Percy Strother. Kev Moe began to say, great tune from Kev, from his Just Like You, told a nice story. It was kind of autobiographical, yeah, about his stories and growing up in Compton, actually. California, More Than One Way Home, Kev Moe. All happening on this Saturday Night Blues Ball edition. Yeah, this world can be tough. Billy Thompson and the Mighty Penguins on the Saturday Night Blues Ball.

Yeah, it can seem like that sometimes, right? Crazy mixed up world. Billy Branch, the great late Billy Branch. It's a crazy mixed up world. And Billy Thompson before that in the Penguins. And he from his A Coat of Many Colors in This World. And then got into Willie Longtime Smith. Willie Longtime Smith, The Beauty of the Blues. And Homeless Blues there that Willie got into it for us. On the Saturday Night Blues Balls, we continue going into this last hour towards that midnight hour. There's some real Texas piano blues from me, from Nathaniel Dove. Has the world gone mad? And from the heart of downtown San Diego at San Diego City College, we are 88.3 FM KSDS San Diego. The Saturday Night Blues Ball rolls on.

Yeah, some great lyrics there from Shamikia Copeland from her Never Going Back and Broken World. Good things to look at. And from the Real Texas Piano Blues of Nathaniel Dove, we heard his Has the World Gone Mad to open up this last hour of Saturday Night Blues Ball. We'll keep on rolling towards that midnight hour, though. Ron DeNevo here with you on your jazz and blues station, 88.3 FM right here in San Diego. There's the late daddy of Shamikia Copeland. This is Johnny Copeland, Around the World.

Yeah, good track there from Pops. That's Pops Staple, the patriarch of the Staple Singers back in the day. Roebuck Pops Staples. Father, Father was the session from him. And Hope, Keep Hope Alive in a Hopeless World. Pops Staples there. And from Matthew Scholar, These Kind of Blues session, Let the World Come to You. Did you get that? Yeah. Let the world come to you. And Around the World we went with Johnny Copeland, the great, and Flying High from him, Johnny Copeland. Around the World we went. All happening here on the Saturday Night Blues Ball, going towards that midnight hour on another edition of the Saturday Night Blues Ball. Ron DeNefo here with you till that midnight hour. What happened today? It's Mike Zito.

You know, cheating is a risky business. There's been known to be deaths behind cheating. But I just keep on taking that chance, because what I have is good to me. Now you see, I don't know what you've got, but I know that the man I've got is good. He makes me feel good and I make him feel good. And when I'm alone by myself, I can close my eyes and see my man's face. Feel the heat off his body as it tops mine. I don't wanna be right. You see, I used to be a cheating woman, but now I've got me a housekeeper and I don't have to do that anymore. So I can linger on. Today I was talking to Sage on the phone and I told her I can let my boat go down the river and tug it back up when I get ready for it. It ain't every woman that can do that. Because women need to learn the assets that they have to give out to a man. If you don't know what you got to offer, hell, you can't keep your man. So check yourself out before you start complaining about the other man and the other woman. Make sure that when you give out that good love, that you drain him for every drop he's got, so he can't take it nowhere else.

All right. Thank you.

0: Yeah, Saturday Night Blues Ball there. Some good guitar there from Melvin Taylor and his Slack Band. It's from his Bang That Bell. And that's good advice there. A quitter never wins. That's from Melvin Taylor and the Slack Band there. And heard a little long piece there to tell it like it is. That's Lady Lotion and the Moore Brothers Band from her Texas Blues Woman. Yeah, that's Lady Lotion telling it like it is. And if loving you is wrong, I don't want to do right. Got to keep on going. From Lady Lotion right there. And Mike Zito gave us some nice words too from his Today. And we heard the title track right there, Today, from Mike Zito. All happening on this Saturday Night Blues Ball, winding things down, going towards that midnight hour, getting real close. On your jazz and blues station, 88.3 FM, San Diego. We're calling it now because we're celebrating the centennial birth of Miles Dewey Davis, and he said it's all blues. Crying for that distant lover.
1: You know, when you're in love and your lover leaves you and you got nobody,

Boy, that distant lover. That's one of Marvin's greatest hours right there. I know it was. I wasn't there, but that live version of Distant Lover, whoo, he had him in the palm of his hand. Rest in peace, Marvin, continually. As we got to go out of here and make way for peace and say peace out, San Diego, and peace out to the world. Thank you for another Saturday night of the Saturday Night Blues Ball on your Jazz and Blues station. 88.3 FM right here in San Diego. 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

Thank you. You know, this Latin music is quite the thing now. Everybody's playing it and getting hits, too. But you know, I just can't get the feel of some of these melodies. You know, they call me Brother Jack for a reason. That's right, I'm real MacDuff's boy. And once you get that church in you, it's kind of hard to backslide all the way. But anyway, here's our version of the sanctified song.

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0: San Diego's Jazz 88.3 Miles 100 Radio. That is Herbie Hancock. And this is from his release called My Point of View. And what we heard was a tribute to someone. Herbie's doing the piano work. We had Donald Byrd on trumpet, Grant Green guitar, Chuck Israels on bass, Hank Mobley tenor sax, Gretchen Moncour III on the trombone, and it was Tony Williams on the drums. That recording done back in March of 1963. Just ahead of that, an instrumental version of Moon and Sand from a self-titled release from Kenny Burrell. And that featured John Hurt on bass, Roy McCurdy on drums, and Kenneth Nash on percussions. Roy McCurdy, I believe, is part of our Miles Centennial celebration coming in August the 21st to the 23rd. And just ahead of that, a vocal version of Moon and Sand. This is from Rosanna Vitro from her release, Softly. And Rosanna's being accompanied by Fred Hirsch on piano, Jay Anderson doing the bass work with Tom Rainey on drums, George Coleman, saxophone, and Mino Sinelu on percussion.
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0: Would you be a musician if nobody ever heard you?
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Miles on trumpet, of course. Sonny Rollins there on tenor sax. Walter Bishop Jr. piano. Tommy Porter on... Tommy Potter, excuse me, on bass, and Art Blakey on the drums from 1951. Mary Stallings ahead of that from Feeling Good, and we heard her version of Girl Talk. She's being accompanied by Steve Wilson on vibes, Bruce Barth on piano, Peter Washington, and Kenny Washington on bass and drums. No relations. That album was a top 10 album for the year 2015 here at Jazz 88. And we began with Nicholas Payton, Nicholas from Payton's Place. And what we heard was people make the world go round. And is it possible that you haven't heard about our inaugural California Coast Jazz Festival? We're calling it Milestones. It's a Miles Davis Centennial Celebration. It's happening at the end of this month on, well, not quite the end, the 21st to 23rd of this month. And it's going to be 16 concerts, some rare films, panel discussions, and special presentations. And you don't want to miss this one. Nicholas Payton, by the way, will be here for our last concert, which is called A Blue Supreme, which they're doing a reimagining of Kind of Blue and A Love Supreme. And that's going to be the Nicholas Payton Trio. Now, all this information is available online. You just go to jazz88.org and go and flip through our virtual pamphlet. 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You can itemize what you would like to participate in or attend, whether it's a concert or a percussion, or I should say a discussion. And prices are there, too, anywhere from $10 to $30, you know, if you want to itemize and go to certain things and miss other things. So it's all up to you. 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

San Diego's Jazz 88.3 Miles 100 Radio, the Anthony Wilson Trio, Jack of Hearts. The name of this release, what we heard, was Carnegie Blues. Anthony's on the guitar, and he's being joined by Larry Golding's on the organ. It was Jeff Hamilton and Jim Keltner on drums, switching off back and forth. This recording was made back in January, 2 days on the 27th and the 28th of 2009. Sarah Vaughan, the great voice of Sarah Vaughan. Before that, the George Gershwin songbook, and what we heard was Someone to Watch Over Me. Jerry Mulligan started us all off. Jerry from Lonesome Boulevard, we heard Wallflower. Jerry on the Barry sax, of course, Bill Charlap on piano, Dean Johnson bass, and Richie DeRosa on the drums from 1989. 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This is member-supported KSDS San Diego. 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

0: San Diego's Jazz 88.3, the latest from Brian Lynch from his release called Torchbearers. We heard Luck of the Draw from the New Music Library. Also from New Music Library is Joe Sirian Motor City Jazz Octet. This is from a release called A Blue Time. The tune we heard, Norwegian Wood. Joe's doing the drum work. We had Dave Reichenberg on tenor sax. Doug Beaver is doing the trombone work. It was Paul Boland back on electric and acoustic guitar. Also just a little banjo, too. Adam Birnbaum on piano and Boris Kozlov on the bass from 2023. We began with Fred Hirsch, the Fred Hirsch Trio, Sunday at the Vanguard. And what we heard was a cockeyed optimist. Fred's on piano, John Hubert on bass, and this is his. He pronounces his name in French enunciation. So let's do it right, John Hebert, okay, and Eric McPherson on bass and drums, respectively, for 2016.
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2: Pianist and composer Kei Akagi is an internationally renowned jazz artist whose distinguished career includes performances with many of the music's greatest innovators. Best known for serving as a member of the Miles Davis Band from 1989 to 1991, Akagi appeared on Miles' final recordings and toured the world during the last chapter of the legendary trumpeter's career. Beyond his work with Miles, he has collaborated with artists including Stanley Turrentine, Ayrto Moreira, Al Di Meola, Charlie Hayden, and Freddie Hubbard, while also leading an acclaimed career as a composer and educator. His artistry and first-hand connection to Miles Davis make him a vital part of celebrating this enduring musical legacy. Kay will be featured in the terrific star-studded Kind of Blue concert on Sunday, August 23rd. John Faddis leads this sextet as Bobby Watson, Ernie Watts, and Kenny Washington also take the stage. 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

San Diego's Jazz FM, 88.3 Miles 100 Radio with Hampton Hawes. For Hampton Hawes, the name of the release, what we heard was Love is Just Around the Corner. Hampton's on keyboards, of course. We had Barney Kessel guitar, Shelly Mann on the drums, and Red Mitchell bass. 1957, that was recorded. From the New Music Library, it was Kurt Elling and WDR Big Band. And this is from the release In the Brass Palace. And we heard Joe Jackson's Stepping Out. Lyrics by Joe Jackson, by the way. And Paul Heller is doing the tenor sax solo, even though Bob Mincer is there with his tenor sax and conducting the orchestra. The arranger, Michael Abene. I hope I'm saying that right. A-B-E-N-E. Abene? Yeah. Okay. We began with Kei Akagi. Kei Akagi from his latest release called Backfloating. And the tune we heard, if I can get back to it here, was called Ame Para Para. A nice little waltz. Of course, Kei Akagi is on the piano. We had Shunya Wakai on bass and Sota Kira on the drums. Kei Akagi Trio. Kei Akagi coming to San Diego for our Miles celebration. And that'll be August the 21st to the 23rd. He'll be here on the 23rd. And he'll be rounding out the concert with a few of his fellow musicians, his peers, shall we say. All right. That's going to be happening this month, at the end of this month, the 21st to the 22nd. So be sure, go to our website. We have a wonderful virtual pamphlet that you can just flip through. It give you all the information you need. Even allows you to book a room if you're coming to San Diego just for the celebration. Or, you know, maybe you just want to be close by and just have a nice staycation or something like that. Anyway, you can also itemize anything you would like to do, or you can just buy a full season, I should say a full festival ticket or pass that would just allow you into anything and everything. All right? All right. Anyway, if you want to do an itemized list, you can go to our website and do that, and you can check off and see, you know, what you like to attend, or whether it be a lecture or a concert, and it ranges from $10 to $30. There you go. And you can just pick and choose and add up any way you choose. All right. 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The jazz continues now with Pat Martino. This is from a release called El Hombre, and it was recorded back in 1976. And here's his version of Once I Loved on Miles 100 Radio, San Diego's Jazz 88.3.

San Diego's Jazz FM 88.3, stepping back a few years, back to 1942. Lionel Hampton and his orchestra, Swing Session, is the name of the release. What we heard was Red Top. It was George Lewis ahead of that from Dr. Jazz, and the two we heard was called Ice Cream. Lewis is on the clarinet on that particular track. It was Pat Martino to start us all off. Pat on guitar from his release, El Hombre, and what we heard was Once I Loved, featuring Vance Anderson on conga and percussion, along with Abu Johnson. Also, Mitch Fine on drums. We had Trudy Pitts on organ and Danny Turner on flute, 1976. 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We're broadcasting from the campus of City College, and this is member-supported KSDS San Diego, a broadcast service of the San Diego Community College District. 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

0: San Diego's Jazz 88.3, Richie Vitale from Live at Smalls. What we heard was Sweet and Lovely. Ahead of that, we heard from the Kansas City Boulevard Big Band, and this is from a release called Stellar, and what we heard was Just Below the Surface.
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0: And I know it's a lot of information to digest, so I suggest strongly that you go to our website at jazz88.org and peruse our virtual pamphlet detailing all the things that are going to be happening between the concerts starting on the 21st and ending on the 23rd. 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It explains it all to you. All right? All right. 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That's HEADANDLERY, Handlery. Here's Carmen Lundy to start off this next music set from Self-Portrait and Old Friend. 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

0: all their laughingales. Him, Duke Ellington, can take instruments and make them sound like nobody else can, especially Gio.
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San Diego's Jazz 88.3 Miles 100 Radio. Benny Green on the trombone from Mosaic Select number 3. We heard a tune called Black Pearl. Gene Ammons and Billy Ross is there, both on tenor sax. We had Sonny Clark on piano. Ike Isaacs on bass and Elvin Jones on the drums from 1958. James Moody ahead of that from Young at Heart. And we heard Love and Marriage. Rather large ensemble here on

this particular release. And it is like a compilation, if you will. And it is Carmen Lundy to start us all off. Carmen from her release, Self-Portrait. And we heard the tune, Old Friend. You're tuned to Real Jazz Radio. We're broadcasting from the campus of City College. Larry Murray playing the jazz for you for Sunday morning jazz, waning moments of today's program. We begin with Ahmad Jamal, a big influence on Miles Davis. And this is going to be from his release called Free Flight and Manhattan Reflections. Miles 100 Radio, San Diego's Jazz 88.3.

San Diego's Jazz FM, 88.3 Miles 100 Radio, and that was Billie Holiday. And this from the Quintessential Billie Holiday Volume 1 from 1933 to 1935. And what we heard was Spreading Rhythm Around. And again, it was Ahmad Jamal from Free Flight. We heard Manhattan Transfer. Boy, I'm having a day. Manhattan Reflections, excuse me. Jamal Suleiman and Frank Gash on bass and drums. That's going to do it for me. Stay tuned for Kenny Washington and the Jazz Maniac coming up for you right now on Miles 100 Radio, San Diego's Jazz 88.3.

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1: 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According to Webster's Dictionary, the definition of sepia is a brownish gray to dark olive brown color. In 1940, Decca Records used this term to promote their African American recording artists. Referring to their skin color, it was called the Sepia Series. With radio airplay, these records sold very well and exposed white audiences not only to Decca artists, but other African American artists as well on other record labels. Hi, I'm Kenny Washington, the jazz maniac, and welcome to Sepia Voices. As a jazz drummer, historian, and educator, I wanted to create a show that would honor the great African American vocalists via the jazz and blues genres. These voices shaped American music. Throughout this two-hour program, I'll be sharing stories, anecdotes, and rare recordings from my personal collection. Let's kick off the show with a couple of jazz giants singing and swinging together. Nat King Cole and Lionel Hampton.

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You a darling, adorable, a devil who loves someone who looked like me. First it was your eyes that said it's yours to credit. Your lips said please take care. And there was a gentle murmur that grew much firmer. I lost my heart right there. You delicious, delightful delirium. 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

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And there was a gentle murmur that grew much firmer. I lost my heart right there. You delicious, delightful delirium. Look at you, what you loved

early Etta. Etta Jones, that is, in a tune that was written by Buddy Johnson. Since I Fell for You. From the King LP, Etta Jones sings. Skeeter Best guitar and Jerome Richardson on tenor saxophone. Ahead of Etta, it was Martha Davis and Spouse. And you might not be hip to that duo, but Martha played piano and sang, and she was an early student of Fats Waller. She made some records under her own name before joining forces with her husband, Calvin Ponder, and he played bass in the group, and they called themselves Martha Davis and Spouse. They were very popular in New York here in the jazz supper club scene of the 50s, and they were also on early TV back in the 50s on Arthur Godfrey's show. They made a couple of records for the ABC Paramount label, and this one was titled Martha Davis and Spouse. You heard Martha and her spouse performing music from the pen of Fats Waller, Keeping Out of Mischief Now. Ahead of Martha and Spouse, it was Al Hibbler, Believe It, Beloved. Johnny Hodges on alto saxophone. Al Hibbler sings love songs on the Verve label. Then we turn to a vocalist who at one time sang with Cab Calloway's orchestra. She ended up being a performer and vocalist in Los Angeles and was married to the great blues vocalist Charles Brown for a time. That was Mabel Scott. And Charles was actually on that recording. We heard Don't Cry Baby from the classic CD, Mabel Scott, 1938 to 1950. And we began Sepia Voices with Lionel Hampton's vibraphone and Nat King Cole and the trio. And the whole band sang on Do Re Mi. Nat's piano, again, Lionel Hampton's vibraphone. That was Oscar Moore on the guitar. Wesley Prince was the bassist with drummer Al Spieldock. A classic from 1940 off of the Mosaic box set, the complete Lionel Hampton Victor Sessions, 1940 to 41. Another hello to you all. I'm the jazz maniac, Kenny Washington, and this is Sepia Voices, where we take a look and a listen to the great African-American vocalists in jazz and blues. We're so glad you're here. And let's get back to the music. And here's a gentleman of jazz who every time you hear him, he puts a smile on your face. This is Fats Waller.

dig our band if you want to get the help, then dig it. Dig, dig, dig our brass. 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Dig, dig, dig our band if you want to get the help, then dig it. For the jim, jam, jump, and jive is new. Still the hidey hole will do. Open up your ears and listen to.

0: If you wanna get it, yeah, for them dig it. Now gather round and listen to this new kind of rhythm we're presenting to you. But don't be bashful, just do a jig. The Harlan Linen's rhythm and you're bound to dig.
1: That's right, Ma, we'll dig.

the incredible Miss D, Dinah Washington. And wow, what power that great lady had in her voice. She's here singing with drummer Teddy Stewart's big band, How Deep Is the Ocean, How High Is the Sky? The complete Dinah Washington on Mercury, Volume 1. Before Dinah, we listened to Joya Sherrill, featured with Duke Ellington's orchestra. Joya had a great TV career. She had a couple of children's TV shows in the 70s. But she was a great vocalist as well and sang with Duke in the mid-40s. That was I Let a Song Go Out of My Heart. Duke on piano, the mellow trombone of Lawrence Brown, and Harry Carney playing bass clarinet. Duke Ellington, the complete RCA Victor recordings. Before that, we checked out a great swinging band out of Kansas City, Harlan Leonard and His Rockets, featuring a sepia voice's lost master, vocalist Myra Taylor. She was originally from Kansas City as well, and she actually recorded the hit tune with Harlan Leonard's Rockets, I Don't Want to Set the World on Fire. I've played that classic in the past. I wanted to change it up. And that was a tune that she wrote titled Dig It. Myra Taylor with Harlan Leonard and His Rockets. She made very few records after that. And actually, years later, was really disillusioned with the business. And she got into acting. And she was even in a couple of episodes of The Jeffersons, a sitcom that was on TV in the 70s. Another CD on the classics label, Harlan Leonard and His Rockets, 1940. Prior to Myra and Harlan, we listened to one of the first African Americans to sing with a Caucasian band. That was George Bon Bon Tunnell singing with Jan Savitz Orchestra and WPA, which was a Depression-era tune. WPA stands for Work Progress Administration. And this was a program that President Franklin D. Roosevelt had put together because

tenor saxophone, Al Casey playing rhythm guitar. From 1936 on the King Jazz label, The Complete Thomas Fats Waller Volume 5. If you're just tuning in, welcome to Sepia Voices. I'm your host, Kenny Washington, the Jazz Maniac. And every Sunday for a couple of hours, we tip our hats to the great African-American vocalists in jazz and blues. We have a ball doing this program, playing you vocalists that I'm sure you're familiar with, but then a lot of them that you might have either forgotten or were not hip to at all. And we hope you're digging the sounds here on member-supported KSDS San Diego. We're going to continue with a vocalist that I'm sure you all are familiar with. You have his big hit R&B records from the 60s and 70s. This is Marvin Gaye singing music from the American Popular Songbook, When I Fall in Love.

Yeah, buddy, the soulful sounds of Lou Rawls along with Les McCann and his trio. Vous at swing, Ron Jefferson drums, Leroy Vinegar's bass, Les on the piano. From the Capitol recording, Stormy Monday. Tain't nobody's business what I do. Ahead of Lou and Les, it was Ray Charles. And one of my favorite recordings that he made for the ABC Paramount label, Ray Charles Invites You to Listen. And we heard a very special version of Love Walked In. Interesting to hear this one because Ray sings in his falsetto voice for the whole tune. And as far as I know, this is the only time that he did this on a record. It's too bad because he sounds fantastic. Ray Charles Invites You to Listen on the ABC Paramount label. Unfortunately, never out on CD. And before Ray, it was the Queen of Soul. Well, actually, this was a few years before she was dubbed the Queen of Soul. Aretha Franklin, Why Was I Born? Aretha's vocal and piano from the Columbia Years CD, The Queen in Waiting. And before that, a great lady who was certainly an influence on Aretha. That was Mahalia Jackson with Duke Ellington's orchestra, Keep Your Hand on the Plow. Recorded live at the Newport Jazz Festival, 1958. And Duke's orchestra, you could hear how they were riffing behind her, swinging away. Mildred Falls was the pianist, not Duke. Mildred was Mahalia's regular piano accompanist. Mahalia Jackson with the Duke Ellington Orchestra, Newport, 1958. Before that, Clarence Horatius Big Miller. He was a blues shouter from Sioux City, but grew up in Topeka, Kansas. He also played trombone and was part of Jay McShann's Swinging Kansas City Orchestra, and he sang with Duke Ellington. By the late 50s, he caught a break while singing and performing with John Hendrick's Evolution of the Blues. They were performing at the Monterey Jazz Festival, and this would actually be 1960. Columbia Records heard him and signed him to a contract where he made a couple of LPs. We just listened to a track from one of them. Big Miller sings, twists, shouts, and preaches. And that was I Got a Right to Sing the Blues with Bob Florence Big Band, Bill Perkins featured on tenor sax. Then we turned to Marvin Gaye. And an early recording, you're probably not used to hearing Marvin sing ballads and standards. You know, of course, most folks know him as a great R&B vocalist, which he was. But he really wanted to be a crooner like Arthur Prysock or Nat King Cole. And he recorded a few sides in that style for the Motown label. And that was When I Fall in Love from the download-only Motown Unreleased, 1964. 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I'm your host, Kenny Washington, the Jazz Maniac. We come your way every Sunday for 2 hours with Sepia Voices, where we pay tribute to the great African-American vocalists in jazz and blues. And speaking of the blues, it's time for the Empress of the Blues, Bessie Smith.

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0: 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Like the police, I never release my man.
1: Some great ladies of the 20s and 30s. And just then, the unmistakable voice of Sweet Mama String Bean, Ethel Waters. And Ethel was a colossal influence on Ruth Brown, Gloria Lynn, Dinah Washington, and many others. That was Birmingham Bertha from the timeless CD Ethel Waters, 1929 to 39. Before that, Trixie Smith and a recording that she made in 1938 with Charlie Shavers on the trumpet and the legendary clarinetist, soprano saxophonist, Sidney Bechet, with the master of boogie-woogie piano, Sammy Price, and Teddy Bunn was on guitar. Trixie Blues from Trixie Smith Volume 2 on the Document label. We kicked off the set with another Smith. And back in the 20s, there were a few vocalists with that last name, but none of them were related. But this was probably the greatest of all of them. She was known as the Empress of the Blues, Bessie Smith. From 1928, we heard Yes Indeed He Do with the two clarinetists, Ernest Elliott and Bob Fuller, with Porter Granger's piano. From the Frog CD, The Complete Bessie Smith, Volume 6. 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Seep your voices here on member-supported KSDS with your host, Kenny Washington, the Jazz Maniac. And we're so glad you could join us. A few weeks ago, I guess it was about a week or two ago, I played this wonderful duet recording of Louis Jordan and the First Lady of Song, Ella Fitzgerald. And my man, our own Ken Borges here of KSDS, he happened to have been listening, and he sent me a nice email, and he said, Maniac, I never knew that Ella Fitzgerald and Louis Jordan made a record together. And it just so happened within that same day or two, one of my listeners emailed me and mentioned the same thing, that they had never heard Ella Fitzgerald and Louis Jordan performing together. They didn't even know the recording existed. So I tell you what we're going to do. I'm going to play the, three sessions that they made together in their entirety from 1946, 49, and 50. Seven titles, one with an alternate take. So I'm going to step out of the way and let the music play. I'll tell you the titles on the other side of the music. Enjoy, people.

lick him with the pot and the frying pan. I lick him with the pot and the frying pan. I lick him with the pot and the frying pan. And if I kill him, he had it coming. Man, he's stone cold.

There you have it, the complete Decca duets of Ella Fitzgerald, the First Lady of Song, and the king, the true king of rock and roll, Louis Jordan. Sessions going from 1946 through 1950. And from the top, we heard the Calypso-styled Stone Cold Dead in the Market. And then we went on and listened to Patootie Pie, the master take, and then right after that from, again, 1946, the alternate take. Then Baby It's Cold Outside from 1949. Of course, I'm sure you all are familiar with the classic version of Ray Charles and Betty Carter from 1960. Then Don't Cry, Cry Baby, Ain't Nobody's Business But My Own, and we finished up with I'll Never Be Free. At that period, they were both label mates recording for Decca. This, unfortunately, would be the only time that they would record together, and that's a pity because they had a fantastic blend together as vocalists. And they were both in Chick Webb's orchestra at the same time in the 30s. Of course, it would be Ella who would become the hit maker of the Chick Webb Orchestra with Tisket a Tasket. Louis Jordan got fired from Chick's orchestra, and he ended up finding a gig up the street from the Savoy Ballroom where he performed with Chick, the Elks Rendezvous Lounge. And he would form his small group and, of course, make music history. He would call his group the Timpani Five, even though there were more musicians than five in the ensemble. He called it the Timpani Five because his drummer was using a timpani drum as part of his drum set. And Louis looked around and said, well, yeah, there was five musicians at the time in the group. Yeah, I think I'll call the group Louis Jordan and the Timpani Five. And as I said earlier, the rest

jazz88.org. Again, that's jazzmaniac@jazz88.org. We return to music. Here is Betty Carter.

the marvelous Cecile McLaurin-Salvant. And I'm telling you, folks, I listen to a lot of music. And this I will say for this CD, it's the best music that I've heard in quite some time. It's brand new on the Nonesuch label. With Every Breath I Take, vocalist Cecile McLaurin-Salvant, along with pianist Sullivan Fortner and the Metropole Orchestra, Billy Strayhorn's Lush Life. Right behind Cecile, we heard a duet performance of You Can Depend on Me. That was vocalist Catherine Russell along with Sean Mason, and they're recording on the Dot Time label, My Ideal. Then we heard some vocalese from Grammy Award winner Samara Joy. Vocalese is when you take an instrumental solo and put lyrics to it. And Samara did a great job putting lyrics to Fats Navarro's trumpet solo on Nostalgia. That was the original title of Fats' tune. When she put lyrics to it, she renamed it The Day I Knew. It's off of her Verve CD, Linger a While. With guitarist Pasquale Grasso, David Wong's bass, and yours truly, the jazz maniac, Kenny Washington, drums. We kicked off the set with Betty Carter, On Our Way Up, Sister Candy, a Freddie Roach composition, Lewis Hayes drums, Buster Williams on bass, and pianist Danny Mixon. And it comes from the Verve CD simply titled Betty Carter. Well, here I am surrounded with a bunch of LPs and CDs that I didn't get a chance to play. But I'll get around to them next week. It's time for me to say plenty, plenty bye-bye. I'm the jazz maniac, Kenny Washington. We hope that you've enjoyed the music. And this is Sepia Voices, where we pay tribute and tip our hat to the great African-American vocalists in jazz and blues. Only here on member-supported KSDS San Diego. I'll be back tomorrow for JAA, Jazz Across America, New York, 8 Eastern, 5 Pacific. Come on back and check us out then. Mr. Lauren Schoenberg is up next with Jazz Potpourri, and he always has some great sounds to lay on you. We're going to finish up with Driftin' Blues. Now, the original was a big hit for Johnny Moore and the Three Blazers, featuring vocalist Charles Brown. We're going to listen to another version of this tune, featuring Count Basie's orchestra and Mr. B, Billy Eckstine. You all take care of yourselves, and please be nice to each other.

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Hello, everybody. This is Lauren Schoenberg. And welcome to Jazz Potpourri. And I'll tell you simply what this show is about. We've got over 100 years worth of jazz recorded these days. And we can listen to the, you know, all together from one particular era and kind of focus in on it for a while. Or we can kind of mix it up in kind of a new and fresh way that kind of gives you a way to listen to the music across the years with one idea in mind. That great jazz has a lot more in common than it has different. It really doesn't make a difference when it's from. In any case, that's the main idea here. Sometimes we listen to over 100 years worth of jazz in one show, but you can always be sure that we're going to mix it up in a new and fresh way. And regardless of all that, I love putting these shows together, and I love sharing them with you. And I've got something quite remarkable to start with today. Maybe you've heard this classic recording before from 1950. It was recorded off the radio. The sound wasn't that great, but the music was some of the greatest jazz ever captured. Charlie Parker, One Night, with Fats Navarro, Bud Powell, Curly Russell, and Art Blakey on drums. Someone has done some remarkable sound restoration work and brought it home in a way I've never heard it before. So let's jump right to Birdland 1950 and some of the most brilliant jazz you'll ever hear. Great to be with you on a Sunday's Jazz Potpourri.

Some of the most dynamic music ever captured on disc. We just heard it here on Jazz Potpourri. That was One Night at Birdland in 1950. And it was a band that Charlie Parker was the leader of, but it was really an all-star jam, including Bud Powell on piano. And I will tell you that both Charlie Parker and Bud Powell that night were, I don't know what the word is, unhinged. It's some of the most brilliant work that has them playing things that you really don't hear anywhere else except on this particular recording. The trumpeter was Fats Navarro, and he sadly passed away just weeks after this recording was made. Lots been written about it, people looking at the newspapers and the radio logs, trying to figure out how could someone who was that ill with tuberculosis play so brilliantly. We'll never know, but he did. The bassist, Curly Russell, Art Blakey on the drums, and it's, I think that's the first super great, well, no, that's not true, because Blakey made some great records with Thelonious Monk, but in this kind of fiery quintet, I think this is the first time that we really hear the intimations of what Blakey was going to become very, very quickly with a very recognizable style. Now, the reason I played it for you was that it has been recently re-EQ'd to make sound as brilliant as it can sound, and it comes from a series of records on the Hat Hut label or on a subsidiary called Aesthetics, called Revisited. And there's a brilliant sound engineer, Michael Brandley, who is mining as much as he can out of those admittedly inferior audio artifacts. And I want to thank my dear friend Andrew Dickinson, great jazz drummer educator in Australia, who hit me to these records. Thanks, Andrew. Now, the last thing I want to say about that great music that we just heard was it reminds me of something I read in an interview with Lou Donaldson, and I can't use the word he uses here, but what he said was, you know, someone was saying, you know, what do you think of bebop music, you know, as it's evolved over the years? And all he can say is, you know, the real bebop would scare the S out of you. And when I hear a record like that, I think I really understand what Lou Donaldson meant. This is nothing academic. This is not chasing the chords. This is not repeating something that's been done 1,000 times. You are hearing something at its fiery root on those records. And now, I was going to say, as Monty Python used to say, for something completely different. This is not completely different. It's great jazz, and it's also from the 1950s, and this is Ella Fitzgerald singing songs from the George and Ira Gershwin songbook. Great to be with you on Jazz Potpourri. Let's go to Ella.

One of the great glories of jazz. Here on Jazz Potpourri, that was Hank Jones and his solo piano version of The Very Thought of You, which he recorded many times. He played, I guess, thousands of times. I heard him play it in person dozens of times. It was always different. You know, he had a set routine he had, like his great mentor Art Tatum had for his pieces, but always threw in new, fresh little things that made it explode in a new way. That came from a wonderful concert series of CDs, or I should say CDs of concerts, live at Maybeck Recital Hall, a wonderful hall in Northern California. And it had a great piano, the greatest pianist playing it, wonderful recording quality. It's one of the great legacies of Carl Jefferson and Concord Records. That was recorded in 1992, I believe, 1991, I should say. Hank Jones, and before that, it was Ella Fitzgerald from 1959, and Ella Fitzgerald sings the George and Ira Gershwin songbook with those great arrangements by Nelson Riddle. And as long as we're mentioning the record producers, that's one of the highlights of Norman Granz's great work in jazz. Lauren Schoenberg with you. 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I'm with you every Sunday from 12 noon to 2 p.m. Pacific time. And then the show goes up on our website at jazz88.org, where you can hear all my shows at your leisure and all the other shows here on Jazz 88. Hank Jones, well, I should say we just passed Hank Jones's 108th birthday anniversary. He lived well into his 90s, played brilliantly right up until the end. And for the next 28 minutes or so, we're going to listen to nothing but Hank Jones with a lot of other people, including a rare broadcast performance with Ella Fitzgerald. But let's start, let's see, with Hank Jones, with John Coltrane and Milt Jackson. Great to be with you on Jazz Potpourri.

one of the great jazz masterpieces of all time, Autumn Leaves from the Cannonball Adderley album, Something Else. We just heard a long set, folks, almost half an hour, of music featuring the great Hank Jones, as we remember Hank Jones on his 108th birthday anniversary. I'll tell you exactly what we heard in just a moment. A broadcast service of City College and the San Diego Community College District, this is Jazz 88.3 KSDS San Diego. Lauren Schoenberg with you on Jazz Potpourri today. It's wonderful to be here, and we just heard a long set of music that had one thing in common, the brilliant piano of Hank Jones. So I'm going to run it down in reverse order in case you tuned in while that set was happening. We concluded with Autumn Leaves. I mean, that's a jazz classic among jazz classics. And that was a record date in 1958. Miles Davis on trumpet as a sideman with Cannonball Adderley. Yes, Sam Jones bass, Art Blakey on the drums, and the great Hank Jones on piano. And Autumn Leaves and that last section where Hank ad-libs while Miles Davis noodles around has long been studied and loved by musicians and fans and lovers of the music as one of the most sublime moments. That whole record is incredible, and largely due to Hank Jones' piano playing. Now, before Autumn Leaves, we heard I Love You, Hank Jones with one of his great mentors, Coleman Hawkins, back in 1947. Of course, Coleman on the tenor, Hank on the piano. Before I Love You, How Long Has This Been Going On, a radio broadcast from 1952 from Birdland with Ella Fitzgerald. Hank was Ella Fitzgerald's accompanist from the late 40s, actually 1947, up through the early 50s when Oscar Peterson took his place, when they were working for Norman Granz, at least. Before that, Yours Is My Heart Alone, a trio record of Hank Jones's from the late 70s called Compassion. And that had George Vivier on the bass and Alan Dawson on the drums. And we began with The Night We Called It a Day, a 1959 Atlantic session that featured Hank Jones on the piano with Milt Jackson vibes, John Coltrane on the tenor sax. The album was called Bags and Train. Bags and Train had been members of a Dizzy Gillespie band back in 1950, 1951. Paul Chambers on bass and Connie Kay on drums. So that's what we heard. Let's get right back to the music, and I'll tell you what, let's stick with Hank Jones.

a nice long set of music here on Jazz Potpourri featuring Hank Jones on the piano. And we just heard the Thad Jones Mel Lewis Jazz Orchestra at the Village Vanguard from one of their very first performances there, which was recorded and issued not that long ago on Resonance Records. And Once Around featured not only Hank on the piano, but Bill Berry on trumpet, Pepper Adams on the baritone sax in that rhythm section with Mel Lewis on drums and the bassist Richard Davis, and again, Hank Jones. Before that, we heard Bird Alone, the title track of a classic late 1980s album done by Abby Lincoln. And that had, of course, Hank on the piano, Stan Getz on the tenor sax, Charlie Hayden bass, Mark Johnson drums, and the daughter of Abby Lincoln and Max Roach, Maxine Roach, on the cello. Wonderful musician in her own right. Before that, we went back to 1952 and heard Charlie Parker with the quartet featuring Hank on the piano, Teddy Kotick on the bass. That was Max Roach on drums. The song is You. And we began with Nancy Wilson's classic 1969 album called But Beautiful. We heard Oh, Look at Me Now. That was Hank's famous arrangement, by the way. Gene Bertoncini on the guitar, Ron Carter on the bass, both of whom I've seen recently and are doing so well in their 80s. Amazing musicians and people, of course. And Grady Tate on the drums. And that was our long set of Hank Jones. You're listening to Jazz 88. KSDS, 88.3 FM in San Diego. My name is Lauren Schoenberg, and I love putting these shows together. I say that at the top of every show, but it's really true because I've got such a large collection of music that somehow, sometimes I should say, it's kind of daunting to figure out what to listen to. But having the responsibility and the pleasure of putting it together for you is something I really look forward to. And I hope you look forward to the shows too. You know, please be in touch. If there's something you'd like to hear, have comments, you know, whatever, I'm easily reached via email at lauren@jazz88.org. That's L-O-R-E-N. That's N as in Nebraska at jazz88.org. Well, in our last half hour of Jazz Potpourri today, let's start with the Jones brother that we've not heard of. I mean, we've been listening to Hank Jones because he would have been 108 years old. I have to mention he was a mentor, an idol of mine, who eventually became, I would say, a friend. My folks actually went up and stayed at Hank's house with Hank's wife for a weekend up at the country in New York State, and I knew him since I was a kid and was always just so in awe to be in his presence. I actually got to record with him, and I think I'm going to throw in one of those tracks. It's never been issued somewhere in this next set. But let's go to the other Jones brother. We heard Thad Jones and Hank Jones. Let's listen to Elvin Jones, Thad Jones, and Hank together to kick off this last set on Jazz Potpourri. Great to be with you.

0: If I Love Again, concluding a long set featuring Hank Jones on the piano. That was from an aptly titled album recorded in 1958 called The Talented Touch. Barry Galbraith, Milt Hinton, and O.C. Johnson in the rhythm section with Hank, and they were an in-demand rhythm section. They were known as the rhythm section in New York from the mid-50s through the mid-60s. And we began that set with the 1961 album from Elvin Jones featuring, well, not only himself, but Thad on the trumpet and Hank on the piano. And that was a tune by Thad Jones, named after Elvin, called Ray / L, Ray L. Frank Foster, tenor sax. Frank West on the flute. The bassist was Art Davis. After that, we went to a duo with Christian McBride, Alone Together. Christian had a great radio series called Conversations with Christian. They took highlights of that show and put them out on a Mac Avenue album. That was Alone Together One More Time, recorded when Hank Jones, you won't believe this, was about 92 years old in 2010. Unbelievable. After that, Hank Jones's trio, and the name is just Hank Jones Trio with 3 exclamation points, featuring Kenny Washington. That's right, our own Kenny Washington, and George Mraz on the bass. That was Joe Henderson's tune, Record in May. We followed that with something from my discography, something I did 40 years ago with Hank in the studio, never came out, and that's called That Old Feeling. Well, that's the name of the tune, That Old Feeling. John Eckert played the trumpet. Of course, Hank on the piano, Mel Lewis drums, Phil Flanagan on the bass, yours truly on the tenor saxophone. And we concluded, again, with that great version of If I Love Again. Lauren Schoenberg signing out of Jazz Potpourri. I'll be back next Saturday for Big Band Bash at 1 p.m. Pacific. And make room for my good friend, Chuck Renata. See you soon.
1: Eric Reed is an acclaimed pianist, composer, producer, and educator whose distinguished career has made him one of jazz's most respected musical voices. He has performed and recorded with legendary artists including Freddie Hubbard, Joe Henderson, Buster Williams, and Wynton Marsalis. Rooted in the traditions of jazz, gospel, and blues, Reed brings depth, creativity, and soulful expression to every performance. His dedication to honoring the music's heritage while continually expanding its possibilities reflects the enduring artistic spirit of Miles Davis. Eric will be playing in a trio setting with drummer Kenny Washington on the first night of the festival, Friday, August 21st. It will be the music of Ahmad Jamal, who heavily influenced Miles. Later that night, he'll be in a terrific band that includes Kenny again, but also trumpeter Jeremy Pelt and saxophone legend Ernie Watts. They will take on the music of Miles Davis during the Columbia years. Eric will then return on Sunday night for the Milestones concert that will include an all-star sextet with special guests trumpeter Terrell Stafford and saxophonist Bobby Watson. 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

And welcome back to Sinatra Standard Time on KSDS-FM San Diego. Chuck Granata here, and today I've decided to do something a bit different. Present a full classic 12-inch Frank Sinatra album, but with a twist. Interspersed between the Sinatra renditions of each tune are jazz interpretations of those same songs to present Frank Sinatra's original concept with a contrasting jazz view. In the 1950s, Frank created one of the most perfect bodies of work at Capitol Records in Hollywood, a series of 16 original thematic albums, each carefully programmed to express a specific emotion and mood. These recordings came at a fortuitous moment in music and recording history. Magnetic tape allowed for the sessions to be recorded in vivid high fidelity. The fairly new vinyl 33 RPM format revealed wonderful sonic detail with a minimum of surface noise. And the transition from a single monophonic channel to two-channel stereo offered dimension and depth. These 16 LPs, which Sinatra made in collaboration with arrangers Nelson Riddle, Billy May, and Gordon Jenkins, became models of their kind and survive as important cornerstones of popular singing and the traditional American songbook. They remain relevant nearly 75 years after their creation. The album I'm featuring today is one that I feel is one of the absolute standouts in the Sinatra catalog, although every album he recorded at Capitol could be called exquisite. His 1957 ballad album, Where Are You?, arranged and conducted by Gordon Jenkins. Recorded over three nights in April and May of 1957, it was the first of three albums Sinatra made with Jenkins at Capitol, although between 1957 and 1981, the pair would record a total of seven long play albums together. While Nelson Riddle and Billy May brought a hard-hitting, high-energy jazz feel to most of Frank's Capitol albums, Gordon was all about dark, brooding strings, reminiscent of the Hollywood film soundtracks composed by Alfred Hitchcock's favorite writer, Bernard Herrmann. Rather than using larger brass and woodwind ensembles to offer contrast and texture, Gordon Jenkins used the entire color palette of the string section to great textural and dynamic effect, reserving small touches of brass and woodwinds as ornamental accents. This was a very different sound for Frank Sinatra, and one that suited him well, although some musicians, including his pianist Bill Miller, weren't fans of the Jenkins sound. I counter with two arguments, both of which I posed to any musician, including Bill Miller, who voiced displeasure at Jenkins' work with Sinatra. Number one, Jenkins brought a completely different and unique sound to Sinatra's work, one that was perfectly suited to projects such as the one we're about to hear. And number two, who knew better than Frank Sinatra himself what was musically correct for him, especially at that moment? I think Sinatra's choice was brilliant and brings considerable contrast and interest to his work between 1957 and 1981, but particularly on this album. If we were to divide Sinatra's legendary albums into mood-driven categories, Where Are You would fall into the somber to tragic category. For this program, Sinatra chose devastatingly beautiful songs about lost love. Few would argue that he was at his best when singing torch songs, expressions of unrequited love, and the emotional ramifications of a failed relationship. To me, the recordings we're about to hear reflect the real Sinatra, an emotionally aware and connected artist who understood the complexities behind a lyric. His personal best shines when he's behind the microphone, and each of these performances are miniature gems nestled in a forlorn, desolate setting.
Since I've long claimed that to know Sinatra's music, specifically the songs he sang, is to know all music, the notion of pairing jazz interpretations of his recordings side by side offers the ultimate example of what a song should be and what it could be in the hands of superb musicians who take the songwriter's tune as intended, in other words, Sinatra's version, and use their unique magic to spin it into something different. Basically, when you understand how the songwriter intended the song to be performed, you can truly appreciate and enjoy any derivation or improvisation of that song. Most of the great songwriters did cite Sinatra's version as their favorites and as the most authentic in terms of what they intended when they wrote the song. Because most of these tunes are embedded in the pop, vocal, and instrumental jazz repertoire, I had a wide range of styles to choose from when it came to the non-Sinatra versions I could play. I aimed for variety in tempo, individualism in interpretation, and a nice contrast when choosing which ones to pair with the original album tracks, and I hope you enjoy them. As each side of the original album has a certain flow to it, I've decided not to interrupt each one with a lot of chatter. Essentially, I'm playing two full albums today, with each side being the length of a full LP. With that in mind, sit back and enjoy my Sinatra Standard Time conception of a jazz view of Frank Sinatra's Where Are You?

On Sinatra Standard Time, we heard Leonard Bernstein, Betty Comden, and Adolf Green's Lonely Town, written for the stage musical On the Town, with jazz version by trombonist Alan Kaplan and his ensemble, arranged by Joe Curiel, David Raxon and Johnny Mercer's Laura by the Jimmy Forrest Quintet, that's Jimmy Forrest, tenor sax, Harold Mayburn, piano, Gene Ramey, bass, Elvin Jones, drums, and Grant Green, guitar. That's from a 1963 album aptly titled All the Gin Is Gone. What a great title. The Houston Person Quartet with Ruby Bloom and Sammy Gallup's Maybe You'll Be There. That's Houston Person sax with John DiMartino piano, John Burr bass, and Jerome Jennings drums. The Earl May Quintet featuring vocalist Catherine Russell with Johnny Green and Edward Heyman's I Cover the Waterfront, Earl May on bass, Larry Hamm piano, Eddie Locke drums, David Glasser sax, and Joel Hirsch percussion. The Lenny Niehaus Octet with Matt Dennis and Tom Adair's The Night We Called It a Day, and clarinetist Gus Bavona and his band with the title track Harold Adamson and Jimmy McHugh's Where Are You? The Frank Sinatra recordings we heard were arranged and conducted by Gordon Jenkins. I'm Chuck Granata, and you're listening to Sinatra Standard Time on KSDS-FM, Jazz 88, San Diego. Here's side two of our jazz view of Frank Sinatra's Where Are You?, leading off with Jacques Prévert, Joseph Kosma, and Johnny Mercer's evocative Autumn Leaves.

on Sinatra Standard Time, side two of our jazz survey of Frank Sinatra's 1957 Capitol Records classic, Where Are You?, arranged and conducted by Gordon Jenkins. We heard both Frank and Helen Humes' vocal interpretations of Clarence Williams and Charles Warfield's aching Baby, Won't You Please Come Home? Ben Webster with Hal Hopper, Tom Adair, and George Bullets Durgum's There's No You. By the way, Bullets Durgum was a prominent figure on the 1940s music scene, serving as the band boy for the Glenn Miller Band and later as Jackie Gleason's agent and close friend of Frank Sinatra. We also heard the Ed Bickert Trio with Alec Wilder and Edwin A. Finkel's Where Is the One? That's Ed Bickert guitar, Don Thompson bass, and Terry Clark drums. The great saxophonist Scott Hamilton with Don Marcotte and Jack Elliott's I Think of You. Sheila Jordan, accompanied by Barry Galbraith guitar, Steve Swallow bass, and Denzel Best drums with Jack Wolfe, Joel Herron, and Frank Sinatra's I'm a Fool to Want You. It's tough to find a recording as searing as Sinatra's original 1952 Columbia reading of that song, as it's beyond definitive. I thought Sheila's version had the best approach, which is why I presented it alongside Frank Sinatra's Capitol version with Gordon Jenkins. Now, that's one of a few songs, literally seven songs, that Frank Sinatra receives a songwriting credit on. Joel Herron told me that when Frank was recording it in the studio, he made some suggested lyric changes, and both Joel and Jack Wolfe decided that those changes were so good they wanted to cut Sinatra in as a lyricist. We began with alto saxophonist Art Pepper and trumpeter Conti Candoli and their vibrant version of Jacques Prévert, Joseph Kosma, and Johnny Mercer's Autumn Leaves. The Sinatra performances of each of those songs were arranged and conducted by Gordon Jenkins. Well, I hope you enjoyed this alternate view of the Frank Sinatra album, Where Are You? If you did, please drop me a note at chuckg@jazz88.org. That's chuckg@jazz88.org. I think it would be fun to survey other Sinatra albums every once in a while, so if you have a favorite you'd like to hear me program this way, just let me know. We'll close with early versions of a few songs included on Where Are You, recorded at Columbia Records in the 1940s by Frank Sinatra.

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0: For KSDS San Diego, I'm Chuck Renata, wishing you peace, love, music, and a safe week ahead. I'll catch you back here next Sunday for another edition of Sinatra Standard Time.
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Tito Puente from his recording Out of This World and this song Conquer Picante. And the Thelonious Monk tune, In Walk Bud, featuring Tito Puente and his Latin Jazz Ensemble. I'd like to welcome you to Jazz Latino right here on Jazz 88.3 KSDS. My name is Raul Rico Jr., playing for you some Latin jazz and some Afro-Cuban jazz with tinges of Brazilian. And thank you so much for tuning in. Let's start today's program with Dave Schumacher and Cubai from the recording Agua con Gas. And this is Dave's own production. And this is the title track featuring Dave Schumacher and Cubai, right here on Jazz Latino KSDS.

Stephon Harris, David Sanchez, and Christian Scott from the recording 90 Miles, and this on Concord Music. And the tune Nenge Relu featuring Stephon Harris, David Sanchez, and Christian Scott. My name is Raul Rico Jr., listening to Jazz Latino right here on Jazz 88.3 KSTS, and thank you so much for listening. Up next, Chucho Valdez and the Royal Quartet from the recording Cuba and Beyond, and this on Inner Jazz Music. And let's listen to Chucho's arrangement of a Cuban classic, Son de Almendra, featuring Chucho Valdez and the Royal Quartet, right here on Jazz Latino KSDS.

Cal Jader from his recording La Onda Va Bien, and this song Conquer Picante, and Cal's original Mambo Mindoro featuring the legendary vibraphonist Cal Jader. At the bottom of the hour from the recording titled Soul of the Conga featuring Poncho Sanchez, and this also on Conquer Picante, and the classic Stella by Starlight featuring Poncho Sanchez and his band. My name is Raul Rico Jr. listening to Jazz Latino right here on Jazz 88.3 KSES, and thank you so much for listening. Up next, Antonio Adolfo from his recording Habrido from Rio to Wayne Shorter, and this on AAM Music. And let's listen to the tune Deluge featuring pianist Antonio Adolfo right here on Jazz Latino KSDS.

Neves El Silva from the recording La Dieras de Santa Teresa, and this on Far Out Recordings, and the tune Das Neves featuring Neves El Silva. My name is Raul Rico Jr., listening to Jazz Latino right here on Jazz 88.3 KSES, and thank you so much for listening. Up next, Jerry Gonzalez and the Fort Apache Band from the recording Moriendo Café, and this on Sunnyside Communications and the Pedro Flores classic Obsesión, featuring Jerry Gonzalez and the Fort Apache Band, right here on Jazz Latino KSDS.

0: Joshua White is an internationally acclaimed pianist and composer whose innovative artistry has established him as one of the leading voices in contemporary jazz. A two-time downbeat rising star on keyboards, he is celebrated for his rhythmic intensity, harmonic sophistication, and fearless approach to improvisation, earning praise from artists including Herbie Hancock. As both a performer and educator, White continues to shape the future of jazz through creativity, exploration, and collaboration. His bold musical vision embodies the spirit of innovation that defined Miles Davis's extraordinary legacy. Joshua will be involved in two very special performances on Sunday, August 23rd, the first one being the music of Seven Steps to Heaven, led by jazz legend Holly Hoffman. Directly after that, Joshua will perform the music of Miles' second great quintet between the years of 1964 and 1967. On that bill is saxophonist Doug Webb, trumpeter Jeremy Pelt, and drummer Jerry Gibbs. Check out the entire schedule and purchase tickets at jazz88.org/Miles Festival.
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